0: weatherology meteorologist Derek Height with a significant weather update. A severe thunderstorm warning has been issued until 7:45 p.m. this evening for Hamilton County. The storm has the potential for both large hail and strong straight-line winds. Hail the size of quarters and winds up to 60 miles an hour are likely as it moves east at around 10 miles an hour. From the 104.9 Max Country Weather Center, I'm meteorologist Derek Height.
1: This significant weather update has been brought to you by the following sponsors.
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0: I'm weatherology meteorologist Derek Height with a significant weather update. A new tornado warning has been issued until 8 p.m. this evening for Hamilton County. This is a radar-indicated tornado, meaning Doppler radar has detected rotation with the storm and tornadic development is possible. From the 104.9 Max Country Weather Center, I'm meteorologist Derek Height.
1: This significant weather update has been brought to you by the following sponsors.
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7: June 6, 1944, known as D-Day, launched Operation Overlord, the largest amphibious invasion in history. American soldiers played a crucial role in this massive Allied

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Country's all-time hits, 104.9 Max Country, George Strait. I cross my heart. Kicking the day off with some Don Williams and Garth Brooks. Hello, I am Gene. This is Mornings in the Country. Bryce and Alex will join me here shortly. Mark Chestnut now, Max Country.

hills. Country's all-time hits, 104.9 Max Country. A little Kenny Rogers music there. Looks like it's not going to be as hot today still. Definitely on the warm side, though. Partly cloudy, the high at 86 today. We're going to check out some rainfall totals coming up here right after Shenandoah. Max Country.

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104.9 Max Country, Travis Tritt. Lord, have mercy on the working man. Everybody kind of feels like that on a Thursday morning. George Strait now, here for a good time. Did you know? We're going to do some unpopular opinions coming up next. Max Country.

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1: 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Did you know? Bet you didn't know is coming up right after John Michael Montgomery. When I was

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And fire flew from his fingertips as he rosined up his bow. And he pulled the bow across the strings and it made an evil hiss. 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

0: 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Hello, it is Gene checking in once again from the Polk County Fair in Osceola, Nebraska, USA. Riley's with me.
1: Woo!
0: We got some food.
1: We got some barbecue.
0: Oh, my goodness. And not only is the food very good, it is very free. So.
1: F-R-E-E.
0: Yeah. So, and I got, well, the getting was good because when I walked up there, there was hardly any line at all, but the line is built up again. So, still, even with the line where it is, we're talking a five-minute wait.
1: Oh, yeah.
0: They got two lines going, and they're going really quick. But get here soon because they're only serving until 7 o'clock. So come on out. It is the local FFA chapters that are serving up the food. And like I said, the barbecue is wonderful.
1: Yes.
0: Then, after you let it digest for a bit, you got a couple of options. You can either go ride the rides, which, by the way, are free until 10 o'clock. Or you can head over to the grandstand. Coming up at 7 o'clock, they have mutton busting. And then at 8 o'clock, they have barrel racing. That's what's going on tonight. Now, they have a big lineup of entertainment coming up for the whole weekend. We got figure eight.